0: Time now for the movie quote of the day. You're going to get this from 1995. What's in the box?
1: Oh, Seven.
0: Yeah, Brad Pitt's character
1: great
0: said that.
1: Movie.
0: In the movie Seven. And if you don't know what's in the box, you don't want to know what's in the box.
1: You want to know. No, you want to watch
0: that
1: the
0: is
1: movie.
0: Your movie quote of the day on the John and Heidi Show.

0: Time now for news to me as we head to the news to me news desk with Heidi Small.
1: The most common form of murder among primates is infanticide. So apparently they just take out their kids.
0: Oh, that's too bad.
1: Only state with an official state nut that isn't the pecan is Oregon with the hazelnut.
0: That is quite specific.
1: So there must be several states with a state nut of a pecan.
0: While you're doing the next thing, I'll figure it out. Go ahead.
1: And the country that reads the most is India. The average resident reads for nearly 10.5 hours per week.
0: Well, there you go. Take a listen to this. State nut for that is a pecan. Alabama, Arkansas, California, Georgia, Louisiana, and Texas all have that as their state nut.
1: Wow.
0: So there you go.
1: That's why.
0: That is nuts.
1: And that's news to me.
0: That is also news to me.

0: 55 years down the road.
1: Fun fact for you, Heidi.
2: What's that, John?
1: A flamingo turns pink because it eats algae and brine shrimp, which contains red, yellow, and orange pigments. Otherwise, they would be white.
2: Oh, I love that.
1: Fun fact for you, Heidi.
2: What's that, John?
1: In 2012, Fiat sold a car that included an espresso machine. I mean,
2: I feel like we've gone backwards.
1: Yeah. Fun fact for you, Heidi.
2: What's that, John?
1: Nomophobia is the fear of being without a smartphone. You and I both went without a smartphone for a couple hours the other day.
2: Yeah.
1: Both of us forgot our phone at home. Yeah. What are the odds that we would have both done that?
2: I know. You never forget your phone ever.
1: And it wasn't until hours later we're like, where are our phones? Oh, we'll do one more fun fact for you, Heidi.
2: What's that, John?
1: All people are born with two basic food preferences. We like sweet foods and we dislike bitter foods. And then some of us adjust. Mm-hmm. And I'll do one more because I got time. Fun fact for you, Heidi.
2: What's that, John?
1: All bran is actually only 87% bran. So it's not all bran.
2: It's not all bran.
1: No, not quite all bran.
2: It's misleading.
1: Yeah. Several fun facts. Now, you know, thanks for listening to the John and Heidi Show.

0: Time now for some weird news. A Florida man was arrested for allegedly trying to break into an RV while on his way to court for, you guessed it, a burglary charge. Yeah. Cape Coral police say a family inside the RV reported that the suspect repeatedly tried to open the locked door and even disconnected the vehicle from its power source. Oh, officers later found 34-year-old Devon Turner, who told them he was headed to court for a burglary charge and he was looking for some clothes to wear. He was arrested and taken to jail in whatever he was wearing. So
1: yeah, I have a feeling he's not going to have to worry about what to wear to court.
0: So he wanted to look good in court for a burglary charge. So he was trying to burglarize another place to look good when he got to court. So
1: not smart.
0: No. Did I mention it was a Florida man? I don't know if I mentioned that or if you just didn't catch that part. But yeah, nobody's surprised. We love you, Florida men. That is weird news right here on the John and Heidi Show.

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1: Authorities filed criminal complaints yesterday against the 15-year-old student involved in the deadly shooting at San Jose National High School in Tacloban City. The suspect and his 14-year-old cohort were turned over to the Regional Rehabilitation Center for Youth for proper custody following the attack. The 15-year-old is facing charges for 3 counts of murder, 3 counts of frustrated murder, and multiple counts of serious physical injuries. Pilfered petroleum products and equipment worth 12 million pesos were intercepted in Nevada City. 10 men were arrested. To enable consumers to buy basic goods at lower prices, the Department of Trade and Industry is planning to deploy more rolling stores in Metro Manila. Under the initiative, consumers can buy basic necessities and prime commodities such as fresh poultry, processed meat, condiments, canned sardines, laundry, and body soaps at discounted prices. By bringing major food manufacturers directly to the community and removing middlemen, the goods will be made available at a lower cost.

0: Time now for the question of the day. This one's for you, Heidi. A survey found the two worst things to do on a first date. One is to talk about the weather. What is the other?
1: Talk about the weather.
0: I disagree.
1: Really?
0: I completely disagree on both of these. I think we could talk about the weather on a first date.
1: I don't talk about yourself.
0: No. Go to a horror movie.
1: Oh, these I are totally the two, disagree.
0: Yeah. Our first date was nothing but talking about weather during a horror movie. So. Just kidding. It wasn't. But now I kind of want to do that. That's your question of the day on the John and Heidi Show.

0: Time now for something special with Heidi Small. What do you have for me there, Heidi?
1: In the 1970s, brothers Paul and David, I'm assuming it's Merage, M-E-R-A-G-E,
0: okay,
1: they fled Iran and settled in Colorado, where they created Kraft Chef America, a company that makes frozen convenience foods. After a false start with a flop called the Toaster Pizza, they made a thing that they called the Tasty Witch.
0: Hmm.
1: It was a handheld rectangular calzone-style sandwich, and its dough was specially formulated to cook in the microwave.
0: Okay.
1: The turnover-like pastry, filled with pizza ingredients or with ham and cheese, was encased in a microwavable crisping sleeve.
0: Huh.
1: Tasty Witch didn't really become a blockbuster until they changed the name of the product to Hot Pockets.
0: Oh.
1: In the 1980s and 1990s, they introduced more than 50 kinds of Hot Pockets, plus a variant with pretzel bread, breakfast versions, and a lower-fat lean pocket, selling the whole company to Nestle in 2002 for $2.6 billion.
0: So you're saying it did okay?
1: It did okay. Those fellas from Iran did just fine when they came to the U.S.
0: Well, there you go. That is something special with Heidi Small.

0: Time now for the list. Misheard song lyrics. We got through the first half of this.
1: I think somebody's just making this stuff up.
0: I don't know. Some of these. So Blinded by the Light. Revved up like a deuce. Yes. Another runner in the night.
1: That one I've always had wrong.
0: I'm not going to say what people thought it was, but
1: everybody
0: wrapped up like a...
1: Everybody knows what everyone thinks that is.
0: Uh-huh. So anyway, Elvis Presley's Suspicious Minds. We're caught in a trap.
1: Okay.
0: So apparently some people thought, we're calling a trout. You're calling a trout?
1: Who would think that?
0: I don't know. Bad Mood Rising by Creedence Clearwater Revival. There's a bad moon on the rise, but a lot of people, and I've actually heard this, and it does kind of sound like there's a bathroom on the right.
1: Oh, yeah. I've heard that one. That one I have heard people miss.
0: Toto, Africa, real lyric. There's nothing that 100 men or more could ever do.
1: Yep.
0: And a lot of people think there's nothing that 100 men on Mars could ever do.
1: Oh, okay? No.
0: We Will Rock You. Kicking your can all over the place. And some people think it's kicking your cat all over the place.
1: Okay.
0: Madonna's Like a Virgin, touched for the very first time. And apparently people thought it says touched for the 31st time. That would be what she's singing today.
1: Okay.
0: And then this is the last one. Smells Like Teen Spirit. The real lyric is, here we are now, entertain us. But people think it says, here we are now in containers. I don't think anyone thought that.
1: No.
0: We're done with it. I got the whole list and the ones from yesterday as well in the show notes for today at johnandheidishow.com.

0: Sophia.
1: We always like to wrap things up around here with good news, and I think this is an adorable story. It took 40 years for this to happen, but this children's book became a bestseller overnight. But it was written 40 years ago.
2: Okay.
1: So most authors have a dream of becoming a bestseller. For a lady in Colorado, that dream finally came true 4 decades later. Alyssa Gerlinek never expected her children's vocabulary book that she wrote in 1985 to suddenly rocket to the top of Amazon's bestseller charts. But thanks to one viral TikTok video, Weighty Words has found an entirely new audience, and it's delighting families all across the generations. She says, it's a strike of lightning. The book was created as a fun way to help children learning challenging vocabulary words through the memorable stories and clever wordplay. Although it earned a small following over the years, it never became a commercial success. She said, we really never made a dime. Then came the unexpected twist. A few weeks ago, author Ellie McMahon shared a TikTok video reminiscing about discovering Weighty Words, this book, back when he was in 8th grade. His nostalgic post struck a chord with others who remembered it. And then there were people going, I didn't know anything about this. Next thing you know, this book is on the bestsellers list.
2: Yeah.
1: She says, I became an Amazon bestseller overnight, all because of TikTok. I love this. This is such a cool thing. Now I kind of want to read the story, don't you?
2: Well, yeah.
1: I've got a link to it. It's in the show notes for today. And the story is there as well. But if you want to say, hey, I got to check out this book, you know why? Because I got to check out this book. So I've got a link to all of that in the show notes for today at johnandheidishow.com. Time to say goodbye, Heidi.
2: Goodbye, Heidi.
1: Goodbye, everybody. Have a great day. Thank you for listening to the John and Heidi Show.

0: 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OPM Kaibigan.
1: Authorities filed criminal complaints yesterday against the 15-year-old student involved in the deadly shooting at San Jose National High School in Tacloban City. The suspect and his 14-year-old cohort were turned over to the Regional Rehabilitation Center for Youth for proper custody following the attack. The 15-year-old is facing charges for 3 counts of murder, 3 counts of frustrated murder, and multiple counts of serious physical injuries. Pilfered petroleum products and equipment worth 12 million pesos were intercepted in Nevada City. 10 men were arrested. To enable consumers to buy basic goods at lower prices, the Department of Trade and Industry is planning to deploy more rolling stores in Metro Manila. Under the initiative, consumers can buy basic necessities and prime commodities such as fresh poultry, processed meat, condiments, canned sardines, laundry, and body soaps at discounted prices. By bringing major food manufacturers directly to the community and removing middlemen, the goods will be made available at a lower cost.

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1: Authorities filed criminal complaints yesterday against the 15-year-old student involved in the deadly shooting at San Jose National High School in Tacloban City. The suspect and his 14-year-old cohort were turned over to the Regional Rehabilitation Center for Youth for proper custody following the attack. The 15-year-old is facing charges for 3 counts of murder, 3 counts of frustrated murder, and multiple counts of serious physical injuries. Pilfered petroleum products and equipment worth 12 million pesos were intercepted in Nevada City. 10 men were arrested. To enable consumers to buy basic goods at lower prices, the Department of Trade and Industry is planning to deploy more rolling stores in Metro Manila. Under the initiative, consumers can buy basic necessities and prime commodities such as fresh poultry, processed meat, condiments, canned sardines, laundry, and body soaps at discounted prices. By bringing major food manufacturers directly to the community and removing middlemen, the goods will be made available at a lower cost.

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0: Magandang araw, kaibigan! You're tuned in to OPM Kaibigan, and it's that time of the day again. Honestly, I have no idea what I'm about to learn, but I know it's going to be good. Let's hear today's Philippine fact from my favorite source of surprises, James Mendoza.
1: The fact of the day with James Mendoza.
2: As of the 2000 census, 28% of the country's population was Tagalog, 12% were Cebuano, and Ilocano, Visayas, Bicol, and Hiligaynon were all less than 10% each. Another 25% of the population can be broken down into more than 10 non-tribal and indigenous people groups.
1: OPM.

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I'm Irene on OPM Kaibigan. We pause for the 1 o'clock news, then we're back.

0: And that's the news. Now let's lighten the mood. I'm Irene, keeping you company on OPM Kaibigan this lunch hour.
1: Authorities filed criminal complaints yesterday against the 15-year-old student involved in the deadly shooting at San Jose National High School in Tacloban City. The suspect and his 14-year-old cohort were turned over to the Regional Rehabilitation Center for Youth for proper custody following the attack. The 15-year-old is facing charges for 3 counts of murder, 3 counts of frustrated murder, and multiple counts of serious physical injuries. Pilfered petroleum products and equipment worth 12 million pesos were intercepted in Nevada City. 10 men were arrested. To enable consumers to buy basic goods at lower prices, the Department of Trade and Industry is planning to deploy more rolling stores in Metro Manila. Under the initiative, consumers can buy basic necessities and prime commodities such as fresh poultry, processed meat, condiments, canned sardines, laundry, and body soaps at discounted prices. By bringing major food manufacturers directly to the community and removing middlemen, the goods will be made available at a lower cost.

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And that wraps up our lunch hour, Kaibigan. Thank you for spending your midday with me. This is Irene, and you're listening to OPM Kaibigan. Enjoy the rest of your day. Ingat always!

0: 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OPM Kaibigan.
1: Authorities filed criminal complaints yesterday against the 15-year-old student involved in the deadly shooting at San Jose National High School in Tacloban City. The suspect and his 14-year-old cohort were turned over to the Regional Rehabilitation Center for Youth for proper custody following the attack. The 15-year-old is facing charges for 3 counts of murder, 3 counts of frustrated murder, and multiple counts of serious physical injuries. Pilfered petroleum products and equipment worth 12 million pesos were intercepted in Nevada City. 10 men were arrested. To enable consumers to buy basic goods at lower prices, the Department of Trade and Industry is planning to deploy more rolling stores in Metro Manila. Under the initiative, consumers can buy basic necessities and prime commodities such as fresh poultry, processed meat, condiments, canned sardines, laundry, and body soaps at discounted prices. By bringing major food manufacturers directly to the community and removing middlemen, the goods will be made available at a lower cost.

0: 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OPM Kaibigan.
1: Authorities filed criminal complaints yesterday against the 15-year-old student involved in the deadly shooting at San Jose National High School in Tacloban City. The suspect and his 14-year-old cohort were turned over to the Regional Rehabilitation Center for Youth for proper custody following the attack. The 15-year-old is facing charges for 3 counts of murder, 3 counts of frustrated murder, and multiple counts of serious physical injuries. Pilfered petroleum products and equipment worth 12 million pesos were intercepted in Nevada City. 10 men were arrested. To enable consumers to buy basic goods at lower prices, the Department of Trade and Industry is planning to deploy more rolling stores in Metro Manila. Under the initiative, consumers can buy basic necessities and prime commodities such as fresh poultry, processed meat, condiments, canned sardines, laundry, and body soaps at discounted prices. By bringing major food manufacturers directly to the community and removing middlemen, the goods will be made available at a lower cost.

0: It's a wonderful Thursday, everybody. Welcome to the show. Earthlings.
1: Earthlings. Yeah, I think I saw the mothership this afternoon.
0: Oh, oh my goodness. Yeah. We've never, ever taken the angle of being aliens on this show. I think it might be a good angle.
2: I think it's a natural approach, though. Yeah.
1: It really is.
0: People couldn't possibly believe that we actually would be human beings with some of the stuff that we do on this show. So I think it's a good one. But I do want to make sure that we thank all the people who've tuned in to listen to the only radio crew that joined the Procrastinators Club and still hasn't attended the first meeting. So
1: I was going to try and hit it tomorrow.
2: I
0: was going to try to go for the last 6 weeks that we've been
2: supposed to go on there.
0: We also are going to talk about some interesting stuff today on the show. This is Fun with Em and Dave O and Aaron. And guess what? We've got our hot off the top news coming up. We got a couple interesting headlines there. We've got that game show, the trivia reveal. We're going to play along with all those listeners out there.
2: Yeah, all of you. And then I've got my modern
1: Seinfeld.
0: It gets better every week.
2: That's right.
0: That's awesome.
2: And then I've got some updates on Zara Larsson, Van Halen, and Eric Clapton.
0: Okay.
2: Yeah.
1: And then I want to talk about picking up hitchhike can be very dangerous.
2: It can be. Be careful.
0: Are you talking about hitchhiking? Especially when you're in when aliens are picking you up.
1: That's super dangerous. And then after that, life class is in session.
2: Ooh, I can't wait.
1: It's going to be good.
2: Okay, yeah, well, speaking of life class, I've got a DIY flower garden for us.
1: Roses.
0: Okay, and then how about this? I know that Aaron's going to love this one. I want to talk about signs that your cat may be trying to kill you,
1: Are they conspiring against you?
2: Yeah, they sure are.
0: And then what else do we have going on?
1: Oh, and then
0: here?
1: After that, I'm going to take to the sky in my helicopter traffic report.
2: Oh,
1: okay. Where I believe I saw the mothership.
2: Oh, is that where that's
0: from? Okay.
1: Yeah.
0: Then we got our good news segment, three stories from around the world that will make our hearts pitter patter. And the trivia preview, more questions that we're going to have on the show tomorrow. So stick around for that. But let's get started with Hot Off the Top News.
3: It's weird. The weird and wacky news.
0: And here are the headlines I was referring to earlier. How about this one? Plumbers find diamond ring dropped down plumber's crack,
1: dear.
2: You did that.
0: It was dropped down the toilet 10 years earlier.
2: Really? So
0: 10 years ago, yeah. It would be funny if somebody found it and then put it into his plumber's crack and say, look what I found in the crack. Then we've got another story here about police investigate disappearance of a magician.
2: Can't reveal my tricks.
0: No, it just went a little bit too well, didn't it?
1: I think he's under the hat.
0: We're going to come back and tell you all about those stories, and we're going to have a lot more fun on the show, so stick around for more fun with Em and Dave on Aaron right after this.

0: Okay, let me hold the door for everybody so you can get into the show here.
1: Yeah, well. Gentlemen.
0: How nice am I? I love holding doors for people
2: when you
0: just wave your hand in front of them and they automatically open up. Yeah. I love doing those ones. And I expect a thank you as well.
1: Mm-hmm. Oh, yeah?
0: Yeah, I absolutely do. Okay, we are going to get on with our hot off the top news. We got those headlines that we were talking about before we went to break. And we're going to start with the plumbers who found a diamond ring dropped down a toilet 10 years earlier.
2: Oh,
0: this was in Heartland, Michigan. These plumbers made an unusual discovery while repairing a sewer line at a shopping plaza. An engagement ring lost down a toilet 10 years ago.
2: Ooh,
0: wow. So after finding the ring inside a pipe, Titan Plumbing posted about it on social media. The post led them to a local spa employee who remembered the incident and helped identify the owner. The owner's name was Carol Oram, and the ring was eventually returned to Carol, who never expected to see it again.
1: No kidding. I hope that woman got a nice tip at the spa
2: She
0: deserves
1: one.
0: How about this story here? Police investigate disappearance of magician.
1: Ooh, under the hat.
0: That is so funny. An Australian magician, in fact, is what it was. He disappeared in his family. Well, it's kind of serious, actually. There's serious concerns for his welfare after his car and trailer were found abandoned. Daniel Hidden, what a name.
2: His name?
0: He's a magician. He's disappearing. And his name is Hidden. Daniel Hidden, 26, was last seen in Broad Beach on the Gold Coast about 3 a.m. on June 14th. Investigators found that his phone was switched off shortly afterwards. Police located his car and trailer 2 days later in a parking lot about 30 miles away. His family says his disappearance is considered out of character.
2: Oh, my God.
0: Are you
1: sure? If that's the case.
0: Are you sure? Okay, what?
1: If that's the case, what an awful magician.
2: Because he can't reappear.
0: Is it really out of character for him to be disappearing? Is that part of the act?
2: His name is Hidden.
0: His name's Hidden. Yeah.
1: It's all in the name.
0: It's in the name.
1: Yeah.
0: Oh, my goodness. Okay, well, there's some good stuff for you. Hopefully he is found and it's not that serious, but we'll maybe report back on that one. And we're going to now take a break. And when we get back, we got those three questions. The trivia reveal, we need to answer those and you need to play along. So make sure you join us for more fun with Amandevo and Aaron.

0: mystery game show, it's time for the trivia reveal. But first, here's a word from our sponsor.
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0: And it's now time for the questions.
2: Oh, we
0: love it. Let's get to it. We've got three questions here. We're going to ask them, and hopefully you at home are playing along with us. It's starting like this. In a recent survey, about one in five people admitted they secretly judge someone based on this. What is it?
2: Ooh, I got some ideas.
0: What is it? What do you got?
2: I'm going to say their speech.
1: Oh, the way they speak.
0: Yep. Mm-hmm. Okay. Amanda, you've got one.
3: I've got their shoe size.
0: Why the shoe size?
3: Well, you know, big shoe.
0: What do they say about shoe size?
3: Big heart.
0: Oh, that's right. That's what they say. Okay, and then I've got which reality TV shows they've been on. They get judged by that.
3: For sure. So.
2: Not Canada's Worst Driver, for sure.
3: No, not at all. Not ever.
0: If anybody wants to know the inside joke, just what season was it, Aaron?
2: There is no joke here. Move along.
0: Season 7, right?
3: Yeah, look for it up.
0: Canada's Worst Driver, Season 7. Look for this guy. Okay, the actual answer is their handwriting.
2: Oh, really?
0: I do judge people on their handwriting.
3: Me too. Wow.
0: It's true, actually. Okay, let's go to the next one here. Nearly half of adults say they always keep one of these in their vehicle, even though they've never actually used it. What is it?
2: How about a flashlight?
0: A flashlight?
3: Yeah,
0: okay. Amanda, what do you got?
3: A tire pressure gauge.
0: Oh.
3: I mean, how do you use that thing anyway? I've got one.
0: That's true, I've never used it.
3: Yeah.
0: I said a body bag.
2: Dave, that's crazy.
0: Well, not a lot of people are going to use it, but I imagine there's more than we realize actually have one in their vehicle. The actual answer is an emergency escape tool, like a seatbelt cutter or a window breaker or something like that.
3: So, you should have it.
0: Yeah. Huh. And it's good if you're not using it, right? Uh-huh. That's a good thing. We've got our final question here. The average person owns four of these, but regularly uses only one. Mm. What is it? Mm. What is it, Aaron?
2: A toothbrush.
3: You've got four?
2: Yes, I am very anal about fresh, clean teeth.
3: Okay. Yeah. All right.
0: Okay.
3: That's good.
0: Okay. But you only use one of them. Okay. But you're anal about it. Okay.
2: That's my answer.
0: Okay, Amanda, what did you say?
3: I said shampoo, conditioners. There's multiple bottles.
0: Like the combination?
3: No, individual bottles.
0: Individual bottles. Yeah, okay. Yeah. I said computers or TVs. How many computers do we have?
3: Too many.
0: Eight computers around here.
3: I don't know.
0: We use two of them or something. So that's about the same. The actual answer is water bottles.
2: Really?
3: Yeah,
0: that's the actual answer.
3: Sure.
0: Yeah. So.
3: Or those like coffee things too.
0: What coffee things?
3: Where you put coffee in. I have many of them.
0: You already had your answer.
3: Oh.
0: So you can't answer again. You're done.
3: I already have the real answer. I'm still guessing.
0: That's it. Okay. Trivia reveal is going to, we're not going to retire it, but we're going to take a little break from it. And then when we get back, I guess Amanda, she's going to do some
3: Modern Seinfeld.
2: Oh,
0: mouth bass or something, we'll call it. We'll be back for that in just a little bit.

0: Welcome back to the show, everybody. We are going to have Amanda take over this segment after I'm done talking about this on Fun with Em and Dave and Aaron. Remember at the beginning of the show, we were talking about, really bad clubs to join.
1: Right.
0: I was thinking about it and I thought that, and I'm sure this exists because dumb things exist all over the world. A ladder enthusiast society or club probably exists as well.
2: I would hate that. I would
1: being
2: on a ladder.
1: I would climb to the top of that club.
2: You would.
0: That's a good one. Did you guys think of any other clubs that you?
2: I think competitive napping would be my favorite.
0: Oh, competitive napping.
2: Yeah, that'd be a good club,
0: I think. A good club to be a part of.
1: How about the amateur tax discussion group?
2: Oh, that would be awful.
0: You must. That must be a real thing, and you must belong to it. I am definitely a member.
2: Nobody knows.
0: Okay, guys. Well, we'll talk more about that as we go along in the show here. But I definitely want to hear what you've got to bring us here in today's edition of Modern Seinfeld. Well, that was aggressive. Okay. just so excited to hear it. Okay, Amanda, what have you got for us today?
2: All right. So Jerry dates a girl who loves to order Uber Eats, but will only have them delivered to her apartment, even if she's going to go over to Jerry's and can easily change the delivery address. Elaine dates a guy who constantly complains about how hot the weather is outside, even though he chooses to wear a black beanie every day of the week.
0: Yeah, okay.
2: George claims English is his second language when his grammar is critiqued.
0: And
2: Kramer starts writing letters to people the old-fashioned way, but still writes in texting shorthand. How about another one?
0: Let's do it.
2: Jerry dates a girl that teaches a paint and sip class and never wears a smock when she's working.
0: What? That'll drive me crazy.
2: Elaine's new car AI voice sounds just like her.
1: Weird.
0: That would be incredible.
2: George becomes addicted to sleeping at the cinema. He falls asleep at the movies and realizes it was the best nap ever.
1: So true.
0: Absolutely.
2: And Kramer buys an old yearbook at a pawn shop and starts recognizing everyone on the street as alums.
1: Oh, goodness.
2: I can see him doing that.
0: That is too good. For That's sure. awesome. Okay, there's your modern Seinfeld. And Amanda, no stopping, right?
2: That's right. I've got the daily music news coming on back.
0: That's right. So make sure you join us for more fun with Em and Dave on Aaron right after this.

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2: Authorities filed criminal complaints yesterday against the 15-year-old student involved in the deadly shooting at San Jose National High School in Tacloban City. The suspect and his 14-year-old cohort were turned over to the Regional Rehabilitation Center for Youth for proper custody following the attack. The 15-year-old is facing charges for 3 counts of murder, 3 counts of frustrated murder, and multiple counts of serious physical injuries. Pilfered petroleum products and equipment worth 12 million pesos were intercepted in Nevada City. 10 men were arrested. To enable consumers to buy basic goods at lower prices, the Department of Trade and Industry is planning to deploy more rolling stores in Metro Manila. Under the initiative, consumers can buy basic necessities and prime commodities such as fresh poultry, processed meat, condiments, canned sardines, laundry, and body soaps at discounted prices. By bringing major food manufacturers directly to the community and removing middlemen, the goods will be made available at a lower cost.

0: All right, so as Amanda said, we're coming on back.
1: Oh, let's dive in.
0: Coming on back. So we're here now, and Amanda's going to take over on this segment on Fun with Am and Davo and Aaron. It's all about educating us on the music news. What's going on today?
2: Yeah. Okay, so Zara Larsson, her song Midnight Sun, the title track of her current album, has reached the top of Billboard's pop airplay chart.
0: Yeah.
2: And in doing so, she replaced herself. The number one pop airplay song last week was Stateside, which is her collab with Pink Panthers.
1: Oh, wow.
2: Two other Zara songs are in the same chart. Her Tyla collab, She Did It Again, and Lush Life, a song from 2016, which became a hit this year. I'm not sure what you're doing, but... for the Pink Panther. Okay. Yeah. Van Halen, you may know this slice of rock and roll lore about famously called for bowls of M&Ms to be provided backstage, but with all the brown ones removed.
1: Now,
2: brown M&Ms are being removed from existence. M&Ms maker Mars is relaunching the candy in August without artificial dyes. But the switch to natural coloring means brown and blue M&Ms will be removed from the lineup.
1: That is
0: heartbreaking. Unbelievable.
2: That wasn't really music news, but I felt like it was really important to tell.
0: I wanted to use that on our hot off the top news.
2: It would have been great
0: for that. Okay.
2: And finally, Eric Clapton is giving you a chance to enjoy a VIP experience for his shows at his Crossroads Guitar Festival, September 26th to 27th in Austin, Texas.
1: Oh, yeah.
2: Two premium tickets on Eric Clapton's guest list are up for grabs, plus round trip airfare and hotel, and a Clapton signed Stratocaster.
1: Yes.
2: That's a guitar, I guess.
0: That is a guitar.
2: And merch package. Enter by making a donation to Clapton's Crossroads Center, which helps those recovering from addiction.
1: Wow. Okay.
2: Cool.
0: Okay, well, you know what? Thank you very much for the update there on the daily music news. And now we're going to pass it over to Aaron because he's going to give us a little ha-ha funny today on what are you doing again?
1: I'm going to do my joke of the day.
0: That's right.
1: Come on back, my friends.
0: He's going to do his joke of the day.

0: right, welcome back to Fun with Ammon, Davo, and Aaron. And I want to talk about those clubs again, like the worst possible clubs you can join.
1: Oh.
0: Although, I'm kind of thinking this would be a fun one to watch. Competitive waiting.
2: Oh.
0: Like in a way, maybe in like a doctor's waiting room or something like that. Waiting in the hospital.
2: Oh, you hate being in line. Come on. It would make it
0: a lot more entertaining and fun if you actually won prizes for, you know, competitive waiting.
2: Right.
0: So.
2: Is that like the recreational queue standing club I belong to?
1: Oh, that's it.
2: I feel like it's similar. Are you guys copying us?
1: Geez, that's a great club.
2: It's also terrible.
0: We're the men's version. You're the women's version.
2: Okay. So yeah, because ours is recreational.
0: It's all gender-based, not competitive.
1: How about the historical stapler collectors?
2: I know those guys. Those are good

0: Yeah, serial killer or something?
1: Yeah, exactly.
0: So I chuckled, looked at him and said, the chances that we are both serial killers is probably pretty low. Don't you think?
1: Oh my golly.
2: Oh, love that joke. Oh, it's a good one.
0: Classic.
1: It is a classic.
2: Oh boy, okay.
0: But still dangerous.
2: Okay, well, you know what? After that funny, and that was a funny. I like that one. I don't know if I've ever heard that one before.
0: Haven't you?
2: No, it sounds like one that should exist.
1: Oh, it does. I've heard it before.
0: Oh, goodness.
2: That was very entertaining. I enjoyed it. But you know what? We're going to get serious now on our next segment here. Aaron's going to take over again. And it's time for what, Aaron?
0: Aaron's inspirational moment. So come on back.
2: Okay. So we'll have that. And we're going to have a lot more fun after that. But you know what? Let's get serious a little bit. Aaron's got a story to tell you coming up next. I'll be

Welcome back to Fun with Adam and Dave on Aaron. I'm Aaron, and I have a story. When I was 25, I was in a life-threatening car accident when somebody T-boned me. I was in a coma for 2 months, suffered permanent brain damage, along with already having dyslexia. Now, many years later, I'm inspiring people through laughter and inspirational stories. Thanks for joining me for Aaron's Inspirational Moments. Here's one of those stories. I heard someone say something that really stuck with me. We're all just students in Earth school. Think about it. Nobody arrives here with all the answers. We learn through mistakes, heartbreak, wrong turns, unexpected detours. Some lessons are easy. Others feel like they come with a final exam every Monday morning. The funny thing is, when we are struggling, we often think we're falling behind. But maybe we're not falling behind at all. Maybe we're just learning the lessons we signed up for. Patience, forgiveness, courage, gratitude, resilience. Those aren't things you learn from reading a book. Those are things life teaches you through experiences. I've learned that some of life's toughest chapters become the lessons that shape us into stronger, kinder, and wiser people. The test always comes before the lesson is fully understood. So if today feels difficult, remember this. You're not being punished. You're being taught. You're not falling behind. You're learning at your own pace. Keep showing up. Keep growing. Keep learning. Because graduation day isn't today. Class is still in session. Now go out there and survive your best life, my friends. Thanks for joining me for Aaron's Inspirational Moment. I look forward to sharing another moment next week. Now stay tuned for more fun with Adam and Dave and me, Aaron.

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1: I love a good Thursday.
0: They're educational, mm-hmm, and it's going to get even more educational here when Amanda takes over in the segment we like to call
2: Mandatainment.
0: Right here on Fun with Am and Dave O and Aaron. What do you have for today?
3: Okay, well, so I decided this year I was going to start a flower garden, like one of those cut flowers that's all the rage now.
0: What is it?
3: Cut flowers. Yeah, like you cut them right from your garden, put them in a vase, and they're like pretty, right?
0: Oh, okay.
3: So it's not because I know anything about gardening or because I have the right tools, and definitely not because I have the motivation, because I certainly do not. Mm-hmm. But I looked at a gardening post. Somebody said I did it, and I thought I could do it too.
0: Okay.
3: So first, you have to pick a location, and I picked the best spot, which was right in proximity of our front door, and thought it would look the best. So next is to prepare the soil.
0: Okay.
3: Now, serious gardeners have tillers and shovels and gloves. I had a rusty rake, something that looked like a kitchen spoon, and a strong desire to be finished as soon as possible. So I scratched the dirt for a while and declared it all prepared.
1: Yep.
3: Dug up, you know, good enough.
0: Yep.
3: And then I bought the flower seeds.
0: Mm-hmm.
3: It showed beautiful rows of colorful blooms and talked about spacing out your seeds, which I thought was more of a suggestion than a direction. So I just opened the package and sprinkled it over, like salt over my French fries.
0: I wouldn't know anyway. Yeah, okay.
3: So yeah, a little here, a little there, some over there because I forgot where I actually started. And then the instructions are for watering. But I kind of forgot for 3 days. And then I remembered and watered everything so aggressively, but I think I created a small wetland instead of a garden.
0: Mm-hmm.
3: But things started to grow.
0: Okay.
3: Were they flowers? Yeah, some of them.
1: Yeah.
3: Were they weeds? Yeah, most of them.
0: Okay.
3: Can I tell the difference? Not at all. So my garden now has become what experts and what I would call wild.
1: Okay. That's a good one.
3: There's flowers growing besides weeds, weeds growing beside flowers, but I still feel proud because gardening
0: That's
3: isn't
0: good.
3: About perfection.
0: Yes, it is.
3: It's about lowering your expectations, doing the utmost least you can do, and then hiring a bunch of kids to come rip it out the next year.
0: I was just going to say that.
3: Like, oh, that's gross. Rip that all out, kids.
0: But no, you know what? Actually, I was going to kind of say that. We were on half and half.
3: Yeah.
0: I was going to tell the story about how you had, you know, worked hard to create the grass.
3: The natural,
0: front.
3: Yeah.
0: Yeah, and then the kids that we hired to cut the lawn, they came and like chopped it all down.
3: It's a decorative grass and they cut it all.
0: After all that work you
3: did. Anyway, that's what you get for hiring a 14-year-old. So. It's another DIY lesson.
0: I was sure that I talked to them and said, make sure you don't cut down the decorative grass. And then we went out there and it was all gone.
3: Yeah.
0: So,
3: you can be pretty specific.
0: Oh, that was terrible. Okay, well, you know what? I think it's time that we now take a little moment of silence. Not for you. You guys listen to whatever's coming up on the radio station, okay? For us, we're going to take a little moment of silence because, man, we're going to have fun with the random funny things we're about to talk about here. Signs your cat may be trying to kill you.
1: Oh.
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1: Authorities filed criminal complaints yesterday against the 15-year-old student involved in the deadly shooting at San Jose National High School in Tacloban City. The suspect and his 14-year-old cohort were turned over to the Regional Rehabilitation Center for Youth for proper custody following the attack. The 15-year-old is facing charges for 3 counts of murder, 3 counts of frustrated murder, and multiple counts of serious physical injuries. Pilfered petroleum products and equipment worth 12 million pesos were intercepted in Nevada City. 10 men were arrested. To enable consumers to buy basic goods at lower prices, the Department of Trade and Industry is planning to deploy more rolling stores in Metro Manila. Under the initiative, consumers can buy basic necessities and prime commodities such as fresh poultry, processed meat, condiments, canned sardines, laundry, and body soaps at discounted prices. By bringing major food manufacturers directly to the community and removing middlemen, the goods will be made available at a lower cost.

0: I wonder if this is the kind of club that we could join here, you know, where the cats are trying to kill us kind of club. Oh. You know, the Murder Mitten Club.
1: That's right.
2: Yeah. Yeah.
1: Yeah.
2: I like that. Yeah,
1: that's a good
0: call
1: name.
0: It that. What other clubs? We were talking about that in the beginning of Fun with Am and Dave and Aaron. What other clubs could we join here that would be terrible?
2: The Beige Appreciation Club would be kind of a lackluster.
0: Oh, that's funny. Yeah. You know what? Coincidentally, we were talking about that with that truck we saw the other day, and you said, that looks like a lack of color. And
2: it
0: not,
2: was.
0: Not color. It was beige.
1: How about the Association of People Who Correct Maps?
2: Oh, that might be fun.
0: Correct maps.
2: Correct,
0: okay.
2: Yeah.
0: Do the people who make maps not check at all? they just randomly put them on?
2: Randomly correct them.
0: Yeah. Okay, we could do that. And then I think the Left Sock Preservation Society would be another good one to join.
1: Oh, I would like to look into that.
0: You know what? After all these clubs, I just wouldn't have time anymore to even do the show because I belong to all these stupid clubs.
2: That's right.
1: What are the fees?
0: I don't know. I'll find out for you, okay? We are going to now talk about some random things, some funny things, and some kitten things, okay? This is signs your cat may be trying to kill you.
1: Oh.
0: And one of those signs is you wake up to find a bird's head in your bed.
2: Oh, my gosh. It's almost happened.
0: Okay, what about you, Amanda? What's another sign?
2: Their droppings in the litter box spelled red wrong.
1: Red wrong.
2: Red wrong.
0: Oh, goodness. Aaron, you got a sign that your cat might be trying to kill you. What is it?
1: Well, this one's pretty intense. Mm. Instead of dead birds, they leave cartons of cigarettes on your doorstep.
2: Oh, my gosh. They're tough, hey?
0: Wow. How do they do that? Okay, how about this one? You catch them with a new mohawk looking in the mirror saying, Mew looking at me? Mew?
1: Tough guy.
0: Mew looking at me?
2: Oh, my gosh, yeah.
1: Mew looking at me?
2: Mew.
0: Yeah. How about this next one here? Another sign that your cat may be trying to kill you, Amanda.
2: The ball of yarn has been playfully tied into a hangman's noose.
1: Oh, dude.
0: Wow. That is a big sign. You know what? Your cat actually might be trying to kill you that
2: I
0: day.
2: Know. I'm telling you.
0: How about this next one here? Another sign your cat might be trying to kill you, Eric.
1: Yeah, the cat now sharpens its claws on your car brake line.
0: Oh, jeez. Okay, and then how about this one? Let's finish this off with, she actually does have your tongue.
1: Ooh, oh, the cat's
0: got your tongue.
1: You look silly.
0: Okay, you know what? We're going to take a little break. The cat might be taking a trip up into the helicopter here with Aaron next.
1: Oh, maybe bring your tinfoil hat.
0: Yeah, maybe, because apparently you saw the mothership coming up next here. It's Aaron's traffic report on Fun with Am and Dave and Aaron. Don't go anywhere.

0: 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OPM Kaibigan.
1: Authorities filed criminal complaints yesterday against the 15-year-old student involved in the deadly shooting at San Jose National High School in Tacloban City. The suspect and his 14-year-old cohort were turned over to the Regional Rehabilitation Center for Youth for proper custody following the attack. The 15-year-old is facing charges for 3 counts of murder, 3 counts of frustrated murder, and multiple counts of serious physical injuries. Pilfered petroleum products and equipment worth 12 million pesos were intercepted in Nevada City. 10 men were arrested. To enable consumers to buy basic goods at lower prices, the Department of Trade and Industry is planning to deploy more rolling stores in Metro Manila. Under the initiative, consumers can buy basic necessities and prime commodities such as fresh poultry, processed meat, condiments, canned sardines, laundry, and body soaps at discounted prices. By bringing major food manufacturers directly to the community and removing middlemen, the goods will be made available at a lower cost.

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2: Authorities filed criminal complaints yesterday against the 15-year-old student involved in the deadly shooting at San Jose National High School in Tacloban City. The suspect and his 14-year-old cohort were turned over to the Regional Rehabilitation Center for Youth for proper custody following the attack. The 15-year-old is facing charges for 3 counts of murder, 3 counts of frustrated murder, and multiple counts of serious physical injuries. Pilfered petroleum products and equipment worth 12 million pesos were intercepted in Nevada City. 10 men were arrested. To enable consumers to buy basic goods at lower prices, the Department of Trade and Industry is planning to deploy more rolling stores in Metro Manila. Under the initiative, consumers can buy basic necessities and prime commodities such as fresh poultry, processed meat, condiments, canned sardines, laundry, and body soaps at discounted prices. By bringing major food manufacturers directly to the community and removing middlemen, the goods will be made available at a lower cost.

0: Boys and girls, you are now entering the Chill Out Zone with DJ Lazy B. Hold tight, it could be a rough ride.
1: This is the Thursday Night Chill Out Zone.

Hello. Good evening. Welcome to the Thursday Night Late Show. It's the final one of the week. And that feels good. The weather's gorgeous, isn't it? What a lovely end to the day. Hotter Friday. And maybe even 30 on Saturday.

Oh, I love that. The group is called Brownstone. The song is 5 Miles to Empty. You know that feeling when you're running out of fuel and energy in your body? It's been like that today, though. But a gorgeous day. We can't moan. I am off to do the show live from, I was going to say Portugal then, Greece on Sunday night. So that should be interesting, shouldn't it? See if you can hang around and join me live from 10. The trouble is, though, it's not 10. Well, it is 10 for you, but it's midnight for me. So I'll be doing the show from midnight till 3 o'clock in the morning in Greece. Hopefully poolside with a cocktail or two. Anyway, let's play some love songs. It's time to chill.

Camila Cabello on the way with Beautiful. Apparently, Thursday is the new Friday. Doesn't make sense to me. You're looking forward to doing anything nice this weekend? The only reason I ask is because I'm off on holiday and I want a name drop because I bet I'm going to Portugal. I'm not. I'm going to Greece on Sunday. A couple of nights at a posh hotel, good food, good wine, and then fly off into the sunset. I'll see you later.

The management here at the Chill Out Zone had a very difficult decision to make. They could either employ a top-rated radio personality, or they could take a long and relaxing holiday in the Mediterranean. Let's just say they've got a cracking tan. And you've got LB.

Warning, the Chill Out Zone is certificate 18. Discretion is advised. Although that's never stopped Lazy B. The Chill Out Zone with LB.

Did you know first impressions are powerful? They say that with people, but also cars as well. A new survey said that almost half of us will get the ick if a date turns up in a filthy car with strong smells, old packaging and stained seats. That sounds like a couple of my old remoters. It's not just a mess. Fluffy dices, car eyelashes, even a personalised plate can get people running for the hills. Most of us admit we'd start wondering what their home looks like or whether they've made any effort at all for the date. Driving habits too as well. If you're speeding and texting and blasting music, it's all bad news for you, I'm afraid.

ever feel better in the afternoon? There is a certain time of the day when people are at their most content. All right, we'll talk about that in the second and final hour of the show. Let's take Foreigner. I Want to Know What Love Is.

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1: Authorities filed criminal complaints yesterday against the 15-year-old student involved in the deadly shooting at San Jose National High School in Tacloban City. The suspect and his 14-year-old cohort were turned over to the Regional Rehabilitation Center for Youth for proper custody following the attack. The 15-year-old is facing charges for 3 counts of murder, 3 counts of frustrated murder, and multiple counts of serious physical injuries. Pilfered petroleum products and equipment worth 12 million pesos were intercepted in Nevada City. 10 men were arrested. To enable consumers to buy basic goods at lower prices, the Department of Trade and Industry is planning to deploy more rolling stores in Metro Manila. Under the initiative, consumers can buy basic necessities and prime commodities such as fresh poultry, processed meat, condiments, canned sardines, laundry, and body soaps at discounted prices. By bringing major food manufacturers directly to the community and removing middlemen, the goods will be made available at a lower cost.
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A baby Rexha, Florida George Lion. Hey, listen, I was talking about the best time in the afternoon. You know, when you're at your most content, you're relaxing. Apparently, you're at work, you got your feet up. It's 3:25 exactly. You've just had a tea break and a sweet treat, maybe a donut. They have 8 happy and 5 low points a day, the average person, the survey showed. 70% of us say eating a healthy snack or a meal puts them in a better mood. And 4 in 10 of us eat some crisps or chocolate as a bit of a pick-me-up. I'll agree with that.

The management here at the Chill Out Zone had a very difficult decision to make. They could either employ a top-rated radio personality, or they could take a long and relaxing holiday in the Mediterranean. Let's just say they've got a cracking tan. And you've got LB.

Do you feel you do the same things every day? I think I'm guilty of this. What about you? I roll out of bed, go make a cuppa in the same mug, put the toast on, take it back to bed, have my drink. You do this, you do that, don't you? We do the same old takeaways, and a lot of us wear the same old clothes over and over again. A third of us are happy to watch the same old films over and over again. And if we can't sit on our favourite spot on the sofa, well, there's trouble. We even heat our homes to a constant, like 20 degrees. The poll also found we read the same newspaper online every day and stick to the same brand of toothpaste. One in five of us eats the same dinner with spag bol and roast chicken. Most weeks, 4 in 10 of us believe life is simpler for creatures of routine, and a quarter of us say that change made them feel unsettled. That's my point proved. Alone.

The time has come to sit back and relax. The moment you've been waiting for. It's the Chill Out Zone with DJ

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1: Hello, it's me.

Austin Powers, he's coming back to the big screen after nearly 25 years. Mike Myers has finally confirmed that our groovy buck-toothed spy, yeah, baby, yeah, he's coming back to do what the one he'd done before was in 2003, Goldmember. But he's coming back with another one, which is going to be brilliant. I approve.

And obviously sad news circulated at the moment from Jeremy Clarkson announcing he's been diagnosed with prostate cancer. The impact was immediate. Thousands of men headed online within hours to check their own risk. Prostate Cancer UK saw a fourfold spike in people using their checker, and NHS searches more than doubled. It just shows how powerful honesty can be.

The time has come to sit back and relax. The moment you've been waiting for. It's the Chill Out Zone with DJ Lazy B.

Time to wrap things up before the end of the show, and then I've got to get ready and pack the case for Hollybubs. Our survey said 9 in 10 people have one of these. 9 in 10 homes as well have one of these. What is it? A junk drawer. Have you got a junk drawer? I have. I've got everything in there. I've got various junk drawers. Full of rubbish, I tell you. Okay, the show comes live from Greece Sunday night from 10. It's going to be hot tomorrow. It's going to be gorgeous on Saturday. And I'll see you at the end of your day on Sunday. It's weird, time difference. I'm on from midnight till 3 in the morning at Greece time. Okay, from me, LB. Night, God bless. I'll leave you with Savage Garden Affirmation. Good night, God bless, and much love. Ta-ra. Bye, Kev.

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1: Authorities filed criminal complaints yesterday against the 15-year-old student involved in the deadly shooting at San Jose National High School in Tacloban City. The suspect and his 14-year-old cohort were turned over to the Regional Rehabilitation Center for Youth for proper custody following the attack. The 15-year-old is facing charges for 3 counts of murder, 3 counts of frustrated murder, and multiple counts of serious physical injuries. Pilfered petroleum products and equipment worth 12 million pesos were intercepted in Nevada City. 10 men were arrested. To enable consumers to buy basic goods at lower prices, the Department of Trade and Industry is planning to deploy more rolling stores in Metro Manila. Under the initiative, consumers can buy basic necessities and prime commodities such as fresh poultry, processed meat, condiments, canned sardines, laundry, and body soaps at discounted prices. By bringing major food manufacturers directly to the community and removing middlemen, the goods will be made available at a lower cost.

0: It's a wonderful Thursday, everybody. Welcome to the show. Earthlings.
1: Yeah, I think I saw the mothership this afternoon.
0: Oh, oh my goodness. Yeah. We've never, ever taken the angle of being aliens on this show. I think it might be a good angle.
2: I think it's a natural approach, though. Yeah.
1: It really is.
0: People couldn't possibly believe that we actually would be human beings with some of the stuff that we do on this show. So I think it's a good one. But I do want to make sure that we thank all the people who've tuned in to listen to the only radio crew that joined the Procrastinators Club and still hasn't attended the first meeting. So
1: I was going to try and get it tomorrow.
2: Yeah.
0: I was going to try to go for the last 6 weeks that we've been supposed to be going there. We also are going to talk about some interesting stuff today on the show. This is Fun with Em and Dave and Aaron. And guess what? We've got our hot off the top news coming up. We got a couple interesting headlines there. We've got that game show, the trivia reveal. We're going to play along with all those listeners out there.
2: Yeah, all of you. And then I've got my modern
1: Seinfeld.
0: It gets better every week.
2: That's right.
0: That's awesome.
2: And then I've got some updates on Zara Larsson, Van Halen, and Eric Clapton.
1: Okay.
2: Oh, yeah.
1: And then I want to talk about picking up hitchhike can be very dangerous.
2: It can be. Be careful.
0: Are you talking about hitchhiking? Especially when you're in when aliens are picking you up.
1: That's super dangerous. And then after that, life class is in session.
2: Ooh, I can't wait.
1: It's going to be good.
2: Okay, yeah, well, speaking of life class, I've got a DIY flower garden for us.
1: Roses.
0: Okay, and then how about this? I know that Aaron's going to love this one. I want to talk about signs that your cat may be trying to kill you,
1: Are they conspiring against
2: you? Yeah, they sure are.
0: And then what else do we have going on?
1: Oh, and then
0: here?
1: After that, I'm going to take to the sky in my helicopter traffic report.
2: Oh.
1: Okay. Where I believe I saw the mothership.
2: Oh, is that where that's
0: from? Okay.
1: Yeah.
0: Then we got our good news segment, three stories from around the world that will make our hearts pitter-patter. And the trivia preview, more questions that we're going to have on the show tomorrow, so stick around for that. But let's get started with Hot Off the Top News!
3: It's weird. The weird and wacky news.
0: And here are the headlines I was referring to earlier. How about this one? Plumbers find diamond ring dropped down plumber's crack? No.
1: Oh, dear.
4: You did that.
0: It was dropped down the toilet 10 years earlier.
2: So really?
0: 10 years ago, yeah. It would be funny if somebody found it and then put it into his plumber's crack and say, look what I found in the crack. Then we've got another story here about police investigate disappearance of a magician.
1: Oh, dear.
2: Can't reveal my tricks.
1: No, that's
0: it just went a little bit too well, didn't it?
1: I think he's under
0: the hat. We're going to come back and tell you all about those stories, and we're going to have a lot more fun on the show, so stick around for more fun with Em and Dave on Aaron right after this. OPS.

0: Okay, let me hold the door for everybody so you can get into the show here.
1: Well, yeah, gentlemen.
0: How nice am I? I love holding doors for people
2: when you
0: just wave your hand in front of them and they automatically open up. Yeah. I love doing those ones. And I expect a thank you as well.
1: Mm-hmm. Oh, yeah?
0: Yeah, I absolutely do. Okay, we are going to get on with our hot off the top news. We got those headlines that we were talking about before we went to break. And we're going to start with the plumbers who found a diamond ring dropped down a toilet 10 years earlier.
2: This was in
0: Heartland, Michigan. These plumbers made an unusual discovery while repairing a sewer line at a shopping plaza. An engagement ring lost down a toilet 10 years ago.
2: Ooh,
0: wow. After finding the ring inside a pipe, Titan Plumbing posted about it on social media. The post led them to a local spa employee who remembered the incident and helped identify the owner. The owner's name was Carol Oram, and the ring was eventually returned to Carol, who never expected to see it again.
1: No kidding. I hope that woman got a nice tip at the spa
2: She
0: deserves
1: one.
0: How about this story here? Police investigate disappearance of magician.
1: Ooh, under the hat.
0: That is so funny. An Australian magician, in fact, is what it was. He disappeared in his family. Well, it's kind of serious, actually. There's serious concerns for his welfare after his car and trailer were found abandoned. Daniel Hidden. What a name. He's a magician. He's disappearing. And his name is Hidden. Daniel Hidden, 26, was last seen in Broad Beach on the Gold Coast about 3 a.m. on June 14th. Investigators found that his phone was switched off shortly afterwards. Police located his car and trailer 2 days later in a parking lot about 30 miles away. His family says his disappearance is considered out of character.
2: Oh, my God.
0: Are you
1: sure? If that's the case.
0: Are you sure? Okay, what?
1: If that's the case, what an awful magician.
2: Because he can't reappear.
0: Is it really out of character for him to be disappearing? Is that part of the act?
2: His name is Hidden.
0: His name's Hidden. Yeah.
1: It's all in the name.
0: It's in the name.
1: Yeah.
0: Oh, my goodness. Okay, well, there's some good stuff for you. Hopefully he is found and it's not that serious, but we'll maybe report back on that one. And we're going to now take a break. And when we get back, we got those three questions. The trivia reveal, we need to answer those and you need to play along. So make sure you join us for more fun with Ammon, Davo, and Aaron.

0: game show, it's time for the trivia reveal. But first, here's a word from our sponsor.
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0: And it's now time for the questions.
2: Oh, we love it.
0: Let's get to it. We've got three questions here. We're going to ask them, and hopefully you at home are playing along with us.

0: It's starting like this. In a recent survey, about 1 in 5 people admitted they secretly judge someone based on this. What
1: ooh,
0: is it?
1: Ooh, so I got many some things.
0: What is it? What do you got?
2: I'm going to say their speech.
1: Oh,
0: the way they speak.
2: Yep. Mm-hmm.
0: Okay. Amanda, you've got one.
1: I've got their shoe size.
0: Why the shoe size?
1: Well, you know, big shoes.
0: What do they say? You know what do they say about shoe size?
1: Okay. Big heart.
0: That's what they say. Okay, and then I've got which reality TV shows they've been on. They get judged by that.
1: For sure.
2: So. Not Canada's Worst Driver, for sure.
1: No, not at all. Not ever.
0: If anybody wants to know the inside joke, just what season was it, Aaron?
2: There is no joke here. Move along.
0: Season 7, right?
1: Yeah.
0: Canada's Worst Driver, Season 7. Look for this guy. Okay, the actual answer is their handwriting.
1: Oh, whoa,
0: really? I do judge people on their handwriting.
1: Me too. Wow.
0: It's true, actually. Okay, let's go to the next one here. Nearly half of adults say they always keep one of these in their vehicle, even though they've never actually used it. What is it?
2: How about a flashlight?
0: A flashlight?
1: Yeah, okay.
0: Amanda, what do you got?
1: A tire pressure gauge.
0: Oh!
1: I mean, how do you use that thing anyway? I've got one.
0: That's true, I never used it.
1: Yeah.
0: I said a body bag.
2: Dave, that's creepy.
0: Well, not a lot of people are going to use it, but I imagine there's more than we realize actually have one in their vehicle. The actual answer is an emergency escape tool, like a seatbelt cutter or a window breaker or something like that.
1: So, you should have it.
0: Yeah. Huh. And it's good if you're not using it, right? Uh-huh. That's a good thing. We've got our final question here. The average person owns 4 of these, but regularly uses only 1. Mm. What is it? Mm. What is it, Aaron?
2: A toothbrush.
1: You've got 4?
2: Yes, I am very anal about fresh, clean teeth.
1: Okay. Yeah. All right.
0: Okay.
1: That's good.
0: Okay, but you only use 1 of them. Okay. But you're anal about it. Okay.
2: That's my answer.
0: Okay, Amanda, what did you say?
1: I said shampoo, conditioners. There's multiple bottles.
0: Like the combination?
1: No, bottles? Individual bottles.
0: Individual bottles. Yeah, okay. Yeah. I said computers or TVs. How many computers do we have?
1: Too many.
0: 8 computers around here.
1: I don't know.
0: We use 2 of them or something. So that's about the same. The actual answer is water bottles.
2: Really?
1: Oh, yeah.
0: That's the actual answer.
1: Sure.
0: Yeah. So.
1: Or those like coffee things too.
0: What coffee things?
1: Where you put coffee in. I have many of them.
0: You already had your answer.
1: Oh.
0: So you can't answer again. You're done.
1: I already have the real answer. I'm still guessing.
0: That's it. Okay. Trivia reveal is going to, we're not going to retire it, but we're going to take a little break from it. And then when we get back, I guess Amanda, she's going to do some...
1: Modern Seinfeld.
0: Mouth bass or something, we'll call it. We'll be back for that in just a little bit. Let's make

0: Welcome back to the show, everybody.
1: The fun continues.
0: We are going to have Amanda take over this segment after I'm done talking about this on Fun with Am and Dave and Aaron. Remember at the beginning of the show, we were talking about really bad clubs to join?
1: Right.
0: I was thinking about it, and I thought that, and I'm sure this exists because dumb things exist all over the world, a ladder enthusiast society or club probably exists as well.
2: I would hate being on a ladder.
1: To the top of that
2: No. Yeah, you would.
0: That's a good one. Did you guys think of any other clubs or can you?
2: I think competitive napping would be my favorite.
0: Oh, yeah. Competitive napping?
2: Yeah, that'd be a good club,
0: to be a part of.
1: How about the amateur tax discussion group?
2: Oh, that would be awful.
0: That must be a real thing, and you must belong to it. I am definitely a member.
2: Nobody knows. I think you are.
0: Get out of here. Okay, guys. Well, we'll talk more about that as we go along in the show here. But I definitely want to hear what you've got to bring us here in today's edition of Modern Seinfeld. Well, that was aggressive. Okay.
1: just so excited
0: to hear it. Okay, Amanda, what have you got for us today?
2: All right. So Jerry dates a girl who loves to order Uber Eats, but will only have them delivered to her apartment, even if she's going to go over to Jerry's, and can easily change the delivery address. Elaine dates a guy who constantly complains about how hot the weather is outside, even though he chooses to wear a black beanie every day of the week.
0: Yeah, okay.
2: George claims English is his second language when his grammar is critiqued. Kramer starts writing letters to people the old-fashioned way, but still writes in texting shorthand. How about another one?
0: Let's do it.
2: Jerry dates a girl that teaches a paint and sip class and never wears a smock when she's working.
0: What? Drive me crazy.
2: Elaine's new car AI voice sounds just like her.
1: Weird.
0: That would be incredible.
2: George becomes addicted to sleeping at the cinema. He falls asleep at the movies and realizes it was the best nap ever.
1: So true.
0: Absolutely.
2: And Kramer buys an old yearbook at a pawn shop and starts recognizing everyone on the street as alums.
1: Oh, goodness.
2: I can see him doing that.
0: That is too good. That's awesome. Okay, there's your modern Seinfeld. And Amanda, no stopping, right?
2: That's right. I've got the Daily Music News coming on back.
0: That's right, so make sure you join us for more fun with Am and Dave on Aaron right after this.

0: All right, so as Amanda said, we're coming on back.
1: Let's dive in.
0: So we're here now, and Amanda's going to take over on this segment on Fun with Am and Davo and Aaron. It's all about educating us on the music news. What's going on today?
2: Yeah. Okay, so Zara Larsson, her song Midnight Sun, the title track of her current album, has reached the top of Billboard's pop airplay chart.
0: Yeah.
2: And in doing so, she replaced herself. The number one pop airplay song last week was Stateside, which is her collab with Pink Panthers.
1: Oh, wow.
2: Two other Zara songs are in the same chart. Her Tyla collab, She Did It Again, and Lush Life, a song from 2016, which became a hit this year. I'm not sure what you're doing, but... for the Pink Panther. Okay. Yeah. Van Halen, you may know this slice of rock and roll lore about
1: how
2: their writer famously called for bowls of M&Ms to be provided backstage, but with all the brown ones removed.
1: Now,
2: brown M&Ms are being removed from existence.
1: M&Ms
2: maker Mars is relaunching the candy in August without artificial dyes. But the switch to natural coloring means brown and blue M&Ms will be removed from the lineup.
1: That is heartbreaking.
0: Unbelievable.
2: That wasn't really music news, but I felt like it was really important to tell.
0: I wanted to use that on our hot off the top news.
2: It would have been great for that.
0: Okay. Yeah.
2: And finally, Eric Clapton is giving you a chance to enjoy a VIP experience for his shows at his Crossroads Guitar Festival.
0: Okay.
2: September 26th to 27th in Austin, Texas.
1: Oh, yeah.
2: Two premium tickets on Eric Clapton's guest list are up for grabs, plus round trip airfare and hotel, and a Clapton signed Stratocaster.
0: Yes.
2: That's a guitar, I guess.
0: That is a guitar.
2: And merch package. Enter by making a donation to Clapton's Crossroads Center, which helps those recovering from addiction.
1: Wow. Okay.
2: Cool.
0: Awesome. Okay, well, you know what? Thank you very much for the update there on the daily music news. And now we're going to pass it over to Aaron because he's going to give us a little ha-ha funny today on what are you doing again?
1: I'm going to do my joke of the day.
0: That's right.
1: Come on back, my friends.
0: He's going to do his joke of the day.

0: Welcome back to Fun with Amandevo and Aaron. And I want to talk about those clubs again, like the worst possible clubs you can join.
1: Oh.
0: Although I'm kind of thinking this would be a fun one to watch. Competitive waiting.
2: Oh.
0: Like, in a way, maybe in like a doctor's waiting room or something like that. Waiting in the hospital.
2: Oh, you hate being in line. Come on. That would be the worst.
0: No, it would make
2: club.
0: It a lot more entertaining and
2: would
0: a lot
2: it?
0: More fun if you
2: okay.
0: actually won prizes for, you know, competitive waiting.
2: Right.
0: So.
2: Is that like the recreational queue standing club I belong to?
1: Oh, that's it.
2: I feel like it's similar. Are you guys copying us?
1: Jeez, that's a great club.
2: It's also terrible.
0: We're the men's version. You're the women's version.
2: Oh, okay. So yeah, because ours is recreational.
0: It's all gender-based.
2: Competitive.
1: How about the historical stapler collectors?
2: I know those guys. Those are good guys.
1: I went to the meeting last night.
2: Oh, really? Yeah.
0: Pretty good. No such thing.
2: Yeah.
0: Okay, well, let's move on here. Aaron, we're going to get a few more laughs out of him. He's going to give us what today?
1: My joke of the day.
0: That's right. So let's find out what his joke of the day is right here on Fun with Amandevo and Aaron. What is it?
1: So I was driving down the road the other day and I saw a hitchhiker.
2: Okay. Yeah.
1: Being in a generous mood, I decided I would give him a ride.
0: Yeah.
1: After I picked him up and we were started down the road, he was very thankful, but said, "Aren't you scared that I could be a serial killer or something?"
2: Yeah, exactly.
1: So I chuckled, looked at him and said, "The chances that we are both serial killers is probably pretty low. Don't you think?"
2: Oh my golly.
1: Oh, love that joke.
0: That's a good one.
1: Classic.
2: It is a classic.
0: Oh boy, okay.
1: But still dangerous.
0: Okay, well, you know what? After that funny, and that was a funny, I like that one. I don't know if I've ever heard that one before. It sounds like one that should exist.
2: Oh,
0: and
2: it
0: has
2: does.
0: Existed
2: yeah,
0: for
2: I've heard it before.
0: A long time.
1: Oh, goodness.
0: That was very entertaining. I enjoyed it. But you know what? We're going to get serious now on our next segment here. Aaron's going to take over again. And it's time for what, Aaron?
1: Aaron's inspirational moment, so come on back.
0: Okay, so we'll have that, and we're going to have a lot more fun after that. But you know what? Let's get serious a little bit. Aaron's got a story to tell you coming up next. All day.

Welcome back to Fun with Adam and Dave on Aaron. I'm Aaron, and I have a story. When I was 25, I was in a life-threatening car accident when somebody T-boned me. I was in a coma for 2 months, suffered permanent brain damage, along with already having dyslexia. Now, many years later, I'm inspiring people through laughter and inspirational stories. Thanks for joining me for Aaron's Inspirational Moments. Here's one of those stories. I heard someone say something that really stuck with me. We're all just students in Earth school. Think about it. Nobody arrives here with all the answers. We learn through mistakes, heartbreak, wrong turns, unexpected detours. Some lessons are easy. Others feel like they come with a final exam every Monday morning. The funny thing is, when we are struggling, we often think we're falling behind. But maybe we're not falling behind at all. Maybe we're just learning the lessons we signed up for. Patience, forgiveness, courage, gratitude, resilience. Those aren't things you learn from reading a book. Those are things life teaches you through experiences. I've learned that some of life's toughest chapters become the lessons that shape us into stronger, kinder, and wiser people. The test always comes before the lesson is fully understood. So if today feels difficult, remember this. You're not being punished. You're being taught. You're not falling behind. You're learning at your own pace. Keep showing up. Keep growing. Keep learning. Because graduation day isn't today. Class is still in session. Now go out there and survive your best life, my friends. Thanks for joining me for Aaron's Inspirational Moment. I look forward to sharing another moment next week. Now stay tuned for more fun with Adam and Dave and me, Aaron.

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1: I love a good Thursday.
0: They're educational, mm-hmm. and it's going to get even more educational here when Amanda takes over in the segment we like to call
2: Mandatainment.
0: Right here on Fun with Am and Dave and Aaron. What do you have for today?
3: Okay, well, so I decided this year I was going to start a flower garden, mm-hmm. like one of those cut flowers that's all the rage now.
0: What is it?
3: Cut flowers. Yeah, like you cut them right from your garden, put them in a vase, and they're like pretty, right?
0: Oh, okay.
3: So it's not because I know anything about gardening or because I have the right tools, and definitely not because I have the motivation, because I certainly do not. Mm-hmm. But I looked at a gardening post. Somebody said I did it, and I thought I could do it too.
0: Okay.
3: So first, you have to pick a location, and I picked the best spot, which was right in proximity of our front door, and thought it would look the best. So next is to prepare the soil.
0: Okay.
3: Now, serious gardeners have tillers and shovels and gloves. I had a rusty rake, something that looked like a kitchen spoon, and a strong desire to be finished as soon as possible.
0: Okay.
3: So I scratched the dirt for a while and declared it all prepared.
1: Yeah.
3: Dug up, you know, good enough.
0: Yeah.
3: And then I bought the flower seeds.
0: Mm-hmm.
3: It showed beautiful rows of colorful blooms and talked about spacing out your seeds, which I thought was more of a suggestion than a direction. So I just opened the package and sprinkled it over, like salt over my French fries. I
0: wouldn't know anyway.
3: So yeah, a little here, a little there, some over there because I forgot where I actually started. And then the instructions are for watering. But I kind of forgot for 3 days. And then I remembered and watered everything so aggressively, but I think I created a small wetland instead of a garden.
0: Mm-hmm.
3: But things started to grow.
0: Okay.
3: Were they flowers? Yeah, some of them.
1: Yeah.
3: Were they weeds? Yeah, most of them.
0: Yeah. Okay.
3: Can I tell the difference? Not at all. So my garden now has become what experts and what I would call wild.
1: Okay. That's a good one.
3: There's flowers growing besides weeds, weeds growing beside flowers, but I still feel proud because gardening
0: That's
3: isn't
0: good.
3: About perfection.
0: Yes, it is.
3: It's about lowering your expectations, doing the utmost least you can do, and then hiring a bunch of kids to come rip it out the next year.
0: I was just going to say that.
3: Like, oh, that's gross. Rip that all out, kids.
0: But no, you know what? Actually, I was going to kind of say that. We're on half and half.
3: Yeah.
0: I was going to tell the story about how you had, you know, worked hard to create the grass.
3: The natural, yeah.
0: Yeah, and then the kids that we hired to cut the lawn, they came and like chopped it all down.
3: It's a decorative grass and they cut it all a little.
0: After all that work you
3: did. Anyway, that's what you get for hiring a 14-year-old. So. It's another DIY lesson.
0: I was sure that I talked to them and said, make sure you don't cut down the decorative grass. And then we went out there and it was all gone.
3: Yeah,
0: so,
3: you can be pretty specific.
0: Oh, that was terrible. Okay, well, you know what? I think it's time that we now take a little, you know, moment of silence. Not for you. You guys listen to whatever's coming up on the radio station, okay? For us, we're going to take a little moment of silence because, man, we're going to have fun with the random funny things we're about to talk about here. Signs your cat may be trying to kill you.
1: Oh.
0: Coming up next on Fun with Am and Dave and Aaron.

0: I wonder if this is the kind of club that we could join here, you know, where the cats are trying to kill us kind of club.
1: Oh.
0: You know, the Murder Mitten Club.
2: That's right.
1: The Murder Mitten Club.
2: Yeah,
1: you know, like that.
2: Yeah, that's a good name.
0: That. What other clubs? We were talking about that in the beginning of Fun with Am and Dave and Aaron. What other clubs could we join here that would be terrible?
2: Beige Appreciation Club would be kind of a lackluster.
0: Oh, that's funny. Yeah. You know what? Coincidentally, we were talking about that with that truck we saw the other day, and you said, that looks like a lack of color. And
2: it
0: not,
2: was.
0: Not color. It was beige.
1: How about the association of people who correct maps?
2: Oh, that might be fun.
0: Correct maps.
2: Correct,
0: okay.
2: Yeah.
0: Do the people who make maps not check at all? they just randomly put
2: so
0: them on.
2: Yeah.
0: Okay, we could do that. And then I think the Left Sock Preservation Society would be another good one to join.
1: Oh, I would like to look into that.
0: You know what? After all these clubs, I just wouldn't have time anymore to even do the show because
2: I
0: belong to all these stupid clubs.
2: That's right.
1: What are the fees?
0: I don't know. I'll find out for you, okay? We are going to now talk about some random things, some funny things, and some kitten things, okay? This is signs your cat may be trying to kill you.
1: Oh.
0: And one of those signs is you wake up to find a bird's head in your bed.
2: Oh, my gosh. It's almost happened to us.
0: Okay, what about you, Amanda? What's another sign?
2: Their droppings in the litter box spelled red rum.
1: Red rum.
2: Red rum.
1: Oh, goodness.
0: Aaron, you got a sign that your cat might be trying to kill you. What is it?
1: Well, this one's pretty intense. Mm. Instead of dead birds, they leave cartons of cigarettes on your doorstep.
2: Oh, my gosh. They're tough, hey?
0: Wow. How do they do that? Okay, how about this one? You catch him with a new mohawk looking in the mirror saying, Mew looking at me? Mew?
1: Tough guy.
0: Mew looking at me?
2: Oh, my gosh, yeah.
1: Mew looking at me?
2: Mew.
0: Yeah. How about this next?

0: one here. Another sign that your cat may be trying to kill you, Amanda.
1: The ball of yarn has been playfully tied into a hangman's noose.
2: Oh, dude.
0: Wow. That is a big sign. You know what? Your cat actually might be trying to kill you that day.
1: I know. I'm telling you.
0: How about this next one here? Another sign your cat might be trying to kill you, Eric.
3: Yeah, the cat now sharpens its claws on your car brake line.
1: Oh, that's serious.
0: Oh, geez. Okay. And then how about this one? Let's finish this off with, she actually does have your tongue.
2: Oh, the cat's got your tongue.
0: Okay. You know what? We're going to take a little break. The cat might be taking a trip up into the helicopter here with Aaron next.
3: Bring your tinfoil hat.
0: Yeah, maybe. Because apparently you saw the mothership coming up next here. It's Aaron's traffic report on Fun with Amandevo and Aaron. Don't go anywhere.

0: Welcome back to Fun with Am and Davo and Aaron. And guess what? It's time for the Eye in the Sky. It's time for the Airhead Traffic Report. Let's pass it over to Airhead.
1: Good afternoon. Airhead reporting from Chopper 533. And folks, we have a situation up here. I was just minding my own business above Highway 2 when I spotted what appears to be a UFO hovering over Nanton. At first, I thought it was a weather balloon. Then I thought it was a drone. Then I thought it was Amanda's cooking. But now, no, this thing was glowing green and doing donuts in the sky. As a trained aviation professional, which is a title I gave myself 5 minutes ago, I decided to investigate. The UFO is currently causing delays over Highway 533, where several drivers have pulled over to take blurry photos. They are later posted online with the caption, "Aliens confirmed." Meanwhile, traffic is moving slowly southbound because there are farmers that are trying to communicate with the spacecraft using flashlights, tractors, horns, and what appears to be a discount karaoke machine. Wait a minute! The UFO is landing! The hatch is opening! Oh no! Oh no! The aliens are asking for directions to Vulcan, Alberta. Apparently, even extraterrestrial trust Alberta roads signs about as much as I do. We've also got congestion near the UFO landing zone as local cows have gathered to witness first-hand contact. One has been named Ambassador to the Earth. Traffic remains slow but steady. The aliens seem friendly. One just tried to trade me for a can of beef jerky and a Tim Hortons gift card. This is Aaron at Chopper 533 reminding you, if you see a UFO today, don't panic. They're probably just as lost as I am. Back to you in the studio.
0: Thank you very much, Airhead. And that was the traffic report. Thanks for tuning in here. We've got more coming up on Fun with Am and Davo and Aaron in just a little bit. So stick around.

0: So do you guys know what time it is on Fun with Am and Dave and Aaron when we hear this?
1: Kindly deeds done for free. Kindly deeds
2: done for free.
0: Well, do you know what time it is?
3: Let's do the love time.
4: Yeah,
0: it's love time.
4: Yes. That's what it is.
0: All these good news stories that we have here in the good news segment. We are going to talk first about a public library. It launched No Questions Asked Find Forgiveness Week and ended up receiving thousands of overdue books back.
4: Oh, wow.
0: Not a bad idea.
3: Yeah. Great idea.
0: Some items had been missing for years, including one children's book that was checked out more than a decade ago.
4: Wow.
0: Library staff said the goal was simply to get the books back into circulation, and they were thrilled by the community's response.
4: Nice.
3: What a great idea.
0: Awesome. How about this next one here? A high school student in North Carolina has spent the past year organizing volunteers and raising funds to build beds for children who don't have one of their own.
3: Precious.
0: What started as a small community project has grown into hundreds of completed beds delivered to families throughout the region. Local businesses donated materials and volunteers helped with assembly and delivery. Awesome. How about this one here? Finally, two baby giraffes that mysteriously disappeared from a Virginia roadside zoo last year.
3: Wow.
0: They've finally been found safe after a lengthy investigation.
4: Really?
0: Authorities say the giraffes are now receiving professional care and are doing well. The search attracted national attention. The animal welfare groups and members of the public were helping to keep the story in the spotlight. Officials said the discovery is a major win for animal welfare and happy ending to a very unusual mystery.
4: So I guess they got too tall.
3: Story.
4: They
3: can't
4: hide them anymore.
0: They couldn't fit. Yeah,
4: they couldn't
0: right.
4: fit in the house.
0: That's right. Exactly.
3: Love it.
0: Okay, we're going to take a break, and when we get back, guess what we've got? We got the trivia preview. We got some questions, three questions, in fact, that we're going to ask on the show tomorrow. So make sure you stick around, find what they are, and then you can join us and have some fun on Fun with Am and Dave O'Neill.

0: On Friday's edition of Fun with Am and Dave and Aaron, we've got the trivia reveal, which means we have to preview those questions right now, give you a chance to think about them. So let's find out what the questions are. We got three of them. Let's start with this one.
1: Number one, about 60% of the time when we start one of these, we don't finish it. What is it?
0: And number two, only about 10% of the people who start one of these actually finish one. What is it?
2: And finally, number three, according to a recent survey, 65% of us who begin doing this never complete it. What is it?
0: And there are the three questions for the trivia preview. So now you got a chance to think about them and join us for Friday's show so you can find out what the actual answers are and what our silly, stupid answers are going to be as well. So tune in for another edition of Fun with Am and Dave and Aaron on Friday. Sometimes.

0: 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OPM Kaibigan.
1: Authorities filed criminal complaints yesterday against the 15-year-old student involved in the deadly shooting at San Jose National High School in Tacloban City. The suspect and his 14-year-old cohort were turned over to the Regional Rehabilitation Center for Youth for proper custody following the attack. The 15-year-old is facing charges for 3 counts of murder, 3 counts of frustrated murder, and multiple counts of serious physical injuries. Pilfered petroleum products and equipment worth 12 million pesos were intercepted in Nevada City. 10 men were arrested. To enable consumers to buy basic goods at lower prices, the Department of Trade and Industry is planning to deploy more rolling stores in Metro Manila. Under the initiative, consumers can buy basic necessities and prime commodities such as fresh poultry, processed meat, condiments, canned sardines, laundry, and body soaps at discounted prices. By bringing major food manufacturers directly to the community and removing middlemen, the goods will be made available at a lower cost.

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1: The Bureau of Internal Revenue has secured clearance from the Department of Justice for the filing of 44 criminal tax cases against the so-called BGC Boys, or Bulacan Group of Contractors, former officials implicated in the flood control scandal over alleged tax liabilities exceeding 1.68 billion pesos. Lifestyle checks on the former officials conducted by the BIR uncovered discrepancies between declared incomes and actual spending, as well as their failure to file income tax returns for years. Days after a deadly shooting at San Jose National High School in Tacloban City that left three students dead, there was an apparent copycat planned mass shooting in a school in Tolosa, Leyte. This came to surface through a Facebook post from a 14-year-old student, identified only as Jasmine, warning that she would commit mass murder in the school. The Philippine Drug Agency released 9.66 million pesos in cash rewards to 18 PDEA informants whose tips led to major drug busts across the country. The informants played a key role in 23 anti-narcotics operations, which resulted in the dismantling of drug networks, seizure of illegal drugs, and the arrest of high-value suspects.

Breaking news. Seven vampires, under a red notice for breaking a major taboo, have been spotted moving openly through the city. Despite repeated efforts by the VPU, the group continues to stay one step ahead. Let's take a look at the footage.

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1: The Bureau of Internal Revenue has secured clearance from the Department of Justice for the filing of 44 criminal tax cases against the so-called BGC Boys, or Bulacan Group of Contractors, former officials implicated in the flood control scandal over alleged tax liabilities exceeding 1.68 billion pesos. Lifestyle checks on the former officials conducted by the BIR uncovered discrepancies between declared incomes and actual spending, as well as their failure to file income tax returns for years. Days after a deadly shooting at San Jose National High School in Tacloban City that left three students dead, there was an apparent copycat planned mass shooting in a school in Tolosa, Leyte. This came to surface through a Facebook post from a 14-year-old student, identified only as Jasmine, warning that she would commit mass murder in the school. The Philippine Drug Agency released 9.66 million pesos in cash rewards to 18 PDEA informants whose tips led to major drug busts across the country. The informants played a key role in 23 anti-narcotics operations, which resulted in the dismantling of drug networks, seizure of illegal drugs, and the arrest of high-value suspects.

0: It's Thursday. My beautiful bride is right here at my side. Hello, Heidi. How are you doing?
1: I'm great. Today is our daughter's golden birthday.
0: It is. She turns 25 on the 25th. Yep. And then she gets married tomorrow.
1: Yes, she does.
0: We are so excited.
1: Very special.
0: We have such an amazing son-in-law.
1: Oh,
0: he's not our son-in-law yet, but he's been our son-in-law
1: awesome.
0: At heart for like over a year already.
1: Yes.
0: So. No, we're so excited. I've got a Dear John letter here. I'm excited to read this. I don't know if you've heard the news, but the World Cup is happening.
1: Mm-hmm.
0: And this person is not a fan, but his roommate is. And his roommate insists that he watches every game with him. So not a sports guy is who our Dear John letter is from. You can chime in with advice. He's trying to find ways to get out of watching these games. It's a funny letter. You can chime in at facebook.com/John and Heidi Show.

0: let me hold the door for everybody so you can get into the show here. How nice am I? I love holding doors for people
1: when you
0: just wave your hand in front of them and they automatically open up. Yeah. I love doing those ones. And I expect a thank you as well. I absolutely do. Okay, we are going to get on with our hot off the top news. We got those headlines that we were talking about before we went to break. And we're going to start with the plumbers who found a diamond ring dropped down a toilet 10 years earlier.
1: This was
0: in Heartland, Michigan. These plumbers made an unusual discovery while repairing a sewer line at a shopping plaza. An engagement ring lost down a toilet 10 years ago. After finding the ring inside a pipe, Titan Plumbing posted about it on social media. The post led them to a local spa employee who remembered the incident and helped identify the owner. The owner's name was Carol Oram, and the ring was eventually returned to Carol, who never expected to see it again.
2: No kidding. I hope that woman got a nice tip at the spa
1: She
0: deserves it.
2: Yeah.
0: How about this story here? Police investigate disappearance of magician.

0: Emily says his disappearance is considered out of character.
1: Oh, my God.
0: Are you
1: sure? If that's the case.
0: Are you sure? Okay, what?
1: If that's the case, what an awful magician.
2: Because he can't reappear.
0: Is it really out of character for him to be disappearing? Is that part of the act?
2: His name is hidden.
0: His name's hidden.
1: It's all in the name.
0: It's in the name. Oh, my goodness. Okay, well, there's some good stuff for you. Hopefully he is found and it's not that serious, but we'll maybe report back on that one. And we're going to now take a break. And when we get back, we got those three questions. The trivia reveal, we need to answer those and you need to play along. So make sure you join us for more fun with Amandevo and Aaron. Next scene.

0: Now, surveys and studies and such, smartphones may be doing more than changing how we communicate. They could also be contributing to falling birth rates. A study from Middlebury College found that the rise of the iPhone might have accounted for as much as half of the decline in the U.S. fertility rate since 2007. Researchers analyzed data from the years following the iPhone's launch, and they concluded that smartphone usage could be blamed for up to a 52% of the that much of the drop in decline of births among women aged 15 to 55.
1: I would believe that.
0: Experts say these devices are not harming fertility directly, but they are changing behavior by reducing face-to-face interaction, dating opportunities, and sexual activity. Because people are messing around on their phones
1: too much.
0: So that is a good rule for people who say, we're not going to have a phone in the bedroom. It's a good idea if you charge it in a different room, too. And then also,
1: it's really bad for you to charge it by your head.
0: That's something that my wife is trying to instill. And I'm like, I'm sorry, I'm busy on the phone. What were you saying?
1: Yeah, that's important.
0: All right. Surveys and studies and such on the John and Heidi Show.

0: Welcome back to the show, everybody.
1: The fun continues.
0: We are going to have Amanda take over this segment after I'm done talking about this on Fun with Em and Dave-O and Aaron. Remember at the beginning of the show, we were talking about, really bad clubs to join?
1: Right.
0: I was thinking about it, and I thought that, and I'm sure this exists because dumb things exist all over the world, a ladder enthusiast society or club probably exists as well.
2: I would hate being on a ladder.
1: To the top of that club.
2: No, you would.
0: That's a good one. Did you guys think of any other clubs that you?
2: I think competitive napping would be my favorite.
0: Competitive napping.
2: Yeah, that'd be a good club.
0: That's a good club to be a part of.
1: How about the amateur tax discussion group?
2: Oh, that would be awful.
0: That must be a real thing, and you must belong to it.
1: I am definitely a member.
2: Nobody knows. I think you are.
0: Get out of here. Okay, guys. Well, we'll talk more about that as we go along in the show here. But I definitely want to hear what you've got to bring us here in today's edition of Modern Seinfeld. Well, that was aggressive. Okay.
1: just so excited
0: to hear it. Okay, Amanda, what have you got for us today?
2: All right. So Jerry dates a girl who loves to order Uber Eats, but will only have them delivered to her apartment, even if she's going to go over to Jerry's, and can easily change the delivery address. Elaine dates a guy who constantly complains about how hot the weather is outside, even though he chooses to wear a black beanie every day of the week.
0: Yeah, okay.
2: George claims English is his second language when his grammar is critiqued. Kramer starts writing letters to people the old-fashioned way, but still writes in texting shorthand. How about another one?
0: Let's do it.
2: Jerry dates a girl that teaches a paint and sip class and never wears a smock when she's working.
0: What? Drive me crazy.
2: Elaine's new car AI voice sounds just like her.
1: Weird.
0: That would be incredible.
2: George becomes addicted to sleeping at the cinema. He falls asleep at the movies and realizes it was the best nap ever.
1: So true.
0: Absolutely.
2: And Kramer buys an old yearbook at a pawn shop and starts recognizing everyone on the street as alums.
1: Oh, goodness.
2: I can see him doing that.
0: That is too good. That's awesome. Okay, there's your modern Seinfeld. And Amanda, no stopping, right?
2: That's right. I've got the Daily Music News coming on
0: back. That's right, so make sure you join us for more fun with Em and Dave on Aaron right after this.

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1: The Bureau of Internal Revenue has secured clearance from the Department of Justice for the filing of 44 criminal tax cases against the so-called BGC Boys, or Bulacan Group of Contractors, former officials implicated in the flood control scandal over alleged tax liabilities exceeding 1.68 billion pesos. Lifestyle checks on the former officials conducted by the BIR uncovered discrepancies between declared incomes and actual spending, as well as their failure to file income tax returns for years. Days after a deadly shooting at San Jose National High School in Tacloban City that left three students dead, there was an apparent copycat planned mass shooting in a school in Tolosa, Leyte. This came to surface through a Facebook post from a 14-year-old student, identified only as Jasmine, warning that she would commit mass murder in the school. The Philippine Drug Agency released 9.66 million pesos in cash rewards to 18 PDEA informants whose tips led to major drug busts across the country. The informants played a key role in 23 anti-narcotics operations, which resulted in the dismantling of drug networks, seizure of illegal drugs, and the arrest of high-value suspects.

0: Heidi, did you know the human brain continues to develop into your mid-20s? Areas involved in decision-making mature the very last. So at the very end, decision-making. It affects your judgment and your impulse controls. Our son, I remember when he was a little boy, because our daughter was asking about, you know, and dating and all that. And he goes, your brain is not fully developed until you're in your mid-20s. He said 25.
1: Yep.
0: So
1: he was right.
0: He was right. Boy, I lost that bet. I'm just kidding. I always, you know what? He's a smart kid. If he says I believe it. I'm like, I believe it. I haven't read that myself. But if you say it, it's probably true. We don't know everything, but now we know this.

0: Time now for the joke of the day with my beautiful bride, Heidi Small. What you got for me, Heidi?
1: A married couple at the zoo walks past the gorilla enclosure. Mary says, "Did you know that gorillas are the only animals who resemble men in their behavior? I'll show you. I'll expose one of my breasts to see how it reacts, to see if it reacts just like men do."

0: dude, let's see if the if gorillas and men are the same.
1: I was wondering where you're going with all that. It was a long walk to get there, but thank you.
0: You're welcome, John.
1: That is your joke of the day on the John and Heidi Show.

0: Time now for the scoop of the day. 29% of us have searched online for the meaning of a word immediately after using it in a conversation. Have you ever done that?
1: No.
0: I have actually. It's not when I've used it, but I've had somebody talking to me.
1: Well, yeah, where they'll somebody say else something. Does, but I've not used a word and then been like, I wonder if I use that right.
0: No, I did it. It was during a radio interview. I was talking to somebody and they said something about it was, I can't remember what the word was, pernicious or something. They used a word and I'm like, what the? So I'm Googling that while they're talking and then they finish talking and I'm like, oh, my next question was, what does pernicious mean? I was Googling that. Well, I don't think that was the word. Now I'm going to have to see if I can remember what it was. And after surviving a devastating 2017 California wildfire that destroyed hundreds of homes and killed six people, aerospace engineer Linda Canty helped create a fire-resistant backyard refuge called The Fort. Such a cool idea.
1: Oh.
0: Inspired by underground mining safety chambers, this bunker can withstand extreme heat and flames, sheltering up to eight people for 4 hours during like a forest fire.
1: 4 hours?
0: Yeah. So like the fire burns through, it doesn't just stay burning because it runs out of trees to burn. So they thought that would be enough. Anyway, the fort is one of several new innovations aimed at protecting people from increasingly severe wildfires alongside underground hydraulic homes and even goat grazing services that clear the vegetation. That actually helps spread wildfire, all that vegetation. So the goats clearing all that out helps. The solutions, by the way, are not cheap. A herd of goats can cost about $3,000 a day to clear that area.
1: Whoa.
0: Yeah. The fort bunker, by the way, is about $60,000.
1: So, get your own goat, it'd be cheaper.
0: I wonder if it would be cheaper to just buy a goat. I don't know. I don't need a goat, so I'm good. That is your scoop of the day on the John and Heidi Show.

0: Thank you for listening to the John and Heidi Show. Excited to visit right now with Paul Holes. He's a retired cold case investigator, and we're going to talk about a new program that he was on, just recently premiered on Fox TV. It's called Celebrity Crime Scene, Marilyn Monroe, and this looks absolutely fascinating, Paul. Let's talk about how you got involved in this project.
1: Well, you know, I'm a retired cold case investigator, and I'm best known for helping solve the Golden State Killer case out of California. And then got into the true crime space. And, a few months ago, I was called up and asked if I'd be interested in digging into the Marilyn Monroe case. And I said, absolutely. And Celebrity Crime Scenes is an interesting show where they're using modern technology, AI, to replicate the death scene of where Marilyn Monroe was found dead in her bed in her house. And so myself and two co-hosts are able to walk into the crime scene as if it just happened and start making observations and determine whether or not we agree with what the official designation was, that Marilyn took her own life, or we disagree.
0: Paul, technology amazes me. This is definitely not something that they would have had in the 1960s when Marilyn Monroe died, but you're retired now. Back when you were still active, was any of this kind of technology available to you then?
1: No, not at all. You know, I started out all the way back in 1990, I was going to crime scenes and using, film-based photography. And now we can replicate a crime scene three-dimensionally using modern technology. It just blows my mind where we're at today. It's amazing.
0: Celebrity Crime Scene, Marilyn Monroe, premiered on Fox. You can see it right now on Hulu. And again, this technology completely amazes me, Paul.
1: Yeah, no, for sure. And that's what we're seeing with Marilyn Monroe, because now somebody with, I've got over 3 decades experience working cold cases. I've got a co-host, CSI Alina Burrows, who's got a tremendous amount of crime scene experience. And then we have Kiki Monique, she's a kind of a pop culture expert. She knows, what the celebrities' lifestyles are like. And we can walk into this crime scene and make observations with our experiences and expertise and start going, well, were the authorities right? Did Marilyn take her own life, or did something else happen? And, this is a technology that can be applied to other cases, of course.
0: Now, this case, Marilyn Monroe, huge case. Again, she's a celebrity. She's somebody that's known all around the world. So when she died very young, there were questions. And I can see where this technology came in handy to do what you've done with this program, Celebrity Crime Scene, Marilyn Monroe. But there are all kinds of cases where I could see this same technology being utilized, even in people that are not famous, but I could see it permeate its way into those type of cases as well.
1: Well, for sure. And that's, part of the complication here in the United States is we have over 14,000 different police agencies that vary in terms of their resources, their experiences, their expertise. And so with this type of technology, we'll be able to at least kind of level the playing field in some ways. And so some of these smaller agencies might be able to take advantage of things if they catch a big case, like a Marilyn Monroe case that they're unprepared for.
0: So they utilize technology to recreate the crime scene where you can walk through digitally and see things. What all do they need to be able to do that? I'm assuming there's got to be either photographic evidence or video evidence or something. What do they need to make this even possible?
1: Yeah, well, the photos are of course going to be the foundation. And one of the complications in Marilyn Monroe's case is there are very few photos taken of that death scene. And so this is where AI comes in. There were witnesses, of course, law enforcement, the housekeeper, her forensic psychiatrist, who had all been inside the death scene, and they made statements as to what they saw. So by starting with the photographs and then incorporating the witness statements using AI, you can replicate the crime scene as close as you possibly can. And so that allows me to walk into this three-dimensional space and see it as it was. And it's so informative with somebody with my background to go, oh, hold on here. I see an inconsistency, and I see this inconsistency. And now I got some concerns about what the original ruling was.
0: Well, I think this technology can open the doors to hopefully put an end to questions that people have on many cases. And I'm not going to even ask you what you discovered on this one, Celebrity Crime Scene, Marilyn Monroe. I'm going to let folks find out when they watch that. It's available on Hulu. Paul, thank you for your time, sir.
1: Thanks for having me, John.
0: Paul Holes has been our guest. The show is called Celebrity Crime Scene, Marilyn Monroe. It is available right now on Hulu.

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